devil went down to Georgia. He was looking for a soul to steal. He was in a bind because he was way behind and he was willing to make a deal. When he came across this young man sewing on a fiddle and playing it hot, and the devil jumped up on a hickory stump and said, "Boy, let me tell you what. I guess you didn't know it, but I'm a fiddle player too. And if you'd care to take a dare, I'll make a bet with you. Now you play pretty good fiddle, boy, but give the devil his due. I bet a fiddle of gold against your soul, 'cause I think I'm better than you."

The devil bowed his head because he knew that he'd been beat. And he laid that golden fiddle on the ground at Johnny's feet. Johnny said, "Devil, just come on back if you ever want to try again. I done told you once, you son of a gun, I'm

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11: 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Where he is right now is where he will be for the rest of his life.
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13: Now, we are almost there to the weekend. Good morning. You're listening to The Big Breakfast with Cheryl. Mike off until after the long weekend. He'll be back on Tuesday. Coming up this morning, I've got another chance for you to win a pair of tickets to the Outlaw Music Festival. That's coming into Pine Knob August 22nd with Willie Nelson and family and so many more. It's going to be an amazing show. Also coming up, Tamara's got a look at news. A rare set of twins born to a Chatham woman. She's got that full story. Plus, she'll be talking about a couple of U.S. unions that are opposing President Trump's latest tariff threats. A Blue Jays big win yesterday. They beat Washington 5-2 to take that series. They're off today, and then they'll kick off a new series, return home for that series against the St. Louis Cardinals. And the Tigers, unfortunately, fell to Baltimore in extra innings. So lots going on in the sports world there. And taking a look at the forecast today, it's going to be a beautiful one. Sunny with a high of 28 and then becoming cloudy tonight, dropping down to 17 and then a mix of sun and cloud tomorrow with a high of 29.
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1: With an update from CK News Today, I'm Tamara Thornton. One person was pronounced dead following a crash in Walpole Island First Nation. Provincial police say first responders were called just before 3:30 yesterday afternoon for reports of a vehicle that left River Road and ended up in the St. Clair River. The driver, an 84-year-old from Walpole Island First Nation, was recovered from the vehicle and pronounced dead at the scene. River Road was closed between Sands Lane and Chiefs Road for several hours while police investigated. The road has since reopened, though the investigation is ongoing. Pet owners in Chatham-Kent are being reminded to ensure their pets are vaccinated against rabies. The advice comes after the Thames Valley Animal Hospital reported that a bat in Blenheim recently tested positive for the disease. The bat was brought to the clinic last Friday after two kittens were seen playing with it. Representatives with Ontario's Ministry of Agriculture picked up the bat on Monday for testing. The positive results came back yesterday. A rare set of twins has been born to a Chatham woman. Kaylee Johnston Wilson gave birth to a pair of mono-mono girls on July 23rd at a London hospital. According to Hamilton Health Sciences, this type of pregnancy happens when one fertilized egg splits very late. Johnston Wilson says she was monitored for a couple of months because the type of pregnancy is high risk and resulted in a C-section.
2: Every mono-mono case, it does have to result in a C-section because of the high risk of cord entanglement and blood-to-blood transfusion of the other twin stealing the blood.
1: The girls were born at 33.4 weeks and should be transferred from the neonatal intensive care unit in London to the Chatham Hospital in a couple of weeks. And two major U.S. unions are opposing President Donald Trump's latest tariff threats. The United Steelworkers and International Association of Machinists and Aerospace Workers, representing hundreds of thousands of manufacturing workers, called Trump's new 50% tariffs unfair trade. Both unions sent letters to U.S. Trade Representative Jamison Greer asking for the administration to reconsider and return to a stable trading relationship with Canada. The Globe and Mail says this is an about-face for the Steelworkers Union, which has often publicly supported Trump's policies. In sports, the Blue Jays took the series against the Washington Nationals yesterday after Toronto won the game 5-2. They start a new series against the St. Louis Cardinals tomorrow. In another high-scoring game, the Detroit Tigers fell to the Baltimore Orioles 10-9. And it's officially 1 week before the NFL preseason begins. The Carolina Panthers and Arizona Cardinals kick things off at 8 p.m. next Thursday. The Detroit Lions start their preseason in Cincinnati against the Bengals in 2 weeks. The forecast, sunny with some gusty winds today. The high is 28. Clouds will roll in overnight. The low is 17. A mix of sun and cloud tomorrow with a high of 29. Cloudy on Saturday with a chance of showers and a high of 25. Right now, it's 15 degrees. For more on these and other stories, go to cknewstoday.ca.
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0: Big Country 91.3. Good morning. It's happy Thursday. Cheryl here with you. Mike's still off. He'll be back on Tuesday after the long weekend. Looking like it's going to be a beautiful day today. And coming up on the Big Buzz, I'll tell you all about a hiking incident or mishap, as you might want to describe it. Plus, the price of ranches in America has increased drastically over the last 10 years, and experts have a theory why.
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4: What's happening? The Big Buzz.
0: A small plane had to make a dramatic landing on a beach in Southern California after its engine failed shortly after takeoff. The pilot was flying with his nephew, and he declared a mayday, then skillfully avoided beachgoers as he brought the aircraft down safely.
5: You know, when that engine goes zoom down like that, just that sinking feeling in my stomach.
6: The way things were feeling, it was like, we are cooked.
5: Immediately I thought, where am I going to land? So I did glance around very quickly to see what my options were.
0: He then told his nephew when it happened, we're going down, buddy, and we're going to be on the news. And they were. But thankfully, no one was hurt, and they were able to land safely. A nurse in Montana is recovering after being impaled by his own trekking pole while climbing the state's highest peak. He was hiking with two friends when he slipped on some rocks.
7: It was just kind of a freak thing. As I rolled over, I noticed one of my trekking poles laying on the ground. And as I kind of set up, I realized that the other one was stuck in my side. I think my nurse brain clicked on. And so as soon as I was able to kind of self-assess and really kind of establish that, like, hey, this is not life-threatening right now, I was pretty convinced at that point that I was going to get off that mountain, and I was going to do it under my own power.
0: So the group turned back, and they hiked over 10 miles across rugged terrain to get back to safety. And it took them a while because they had to be really careful about navigating it, because you didn't want to slip again and, you know, cause any more injury. Thankfully, there was no, he didn't have like a pool of blood or anything. So after 6.5 hours, they got back to the trailhead. Then they took him to hospital, where doctors were able to remove the pole. And the price of ranches in America has increased by 112% over the last 10 years. One economist thinks it's because of Taylor Sheridan's shows like Yellowstone. He says the shows, quote, introduce ranch culture to a much broader audience, drawing in viewers who fell for the sweeping landscapes and rugged lifestyle long before they ever considered owning a piece of it for themselves. By comparison, the median price of a regular home only increased by 66% in the last year compared to ranches, 112%. So many people out there now, you know, wanting to experience that ranch lifestyle and investing in it. Coming up today locally in Chatham-Kent, a couple of things going on, including summer movies continuing at the Chatham Capital Theater. This afternoon at 3 p.m., they'll be showing the Disney Pixar movie, Brave. They'll be doing an activity in the lobby starting at around 2 p.m. Then tonight, they'll be showing You, Me, and Tuscany at the Capital Theater. That gets underway at 7 o'clock. The summer concert series continue in Dresden and Blenheim. Tonight out in Dresden at Rotary Park, Backpages Music will be taking the stage at 7 o'clock. And at Talbot Trail Place out in Blenheim, they've got Otis Wonder and The Hustle taking the stage. That also gets underway at 7 p.m. And that's your Big Buzz on Big Country 91.3.
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0: Big Country 91.3. Cheryl here with you this morning. Hope you're having a great start to your Thursday. Now, before we get into the question of the day with the results in today's question, if you have a moment, head over to the Big Country 91.3 Facebook page or Instagram, or you can always text me on the Water Fuel Studio line at 519-351-6300, because last night I shared that I absolutely love those big sort of roadside attractions. I'm a sucker for them. I will always stop and take a photo with it. And so I was just thinking, if Chatham Kent had one, what would it be? I think it would be cool if we did get one. I know some people think it's a waste of taxpayers' dollars, but maybe if it was privately funded. But this is just like imaginary. What would be something that would represent Chatham Kent? And there are some great suggestions so far. And if you have any ideas, text me on the Water Fuel Studio line at 519-351-6300. I'm kind of warming up to maybe a slice of Hawaiian pizza. I think that would be a great giant roadside attraction that people would love to take your photo with. But weigh in, let me know what you think by texting 519-351-6300. Okay, time for the question of the day. Yesterday I was asking if you sleep with a fan on, and 82% of you are like me. You said yes, especially this time of year when it's warm. In the summer, you want to get that air circulating. Today, I'm asking how you like your eggs, because they're a great source of protein, solid way to start your day. I have one every day. But not all eggs are created equal. So this is ranking the healthiest to least healthy, at least when it comes in terms of calories for eggs. Poached eggs took the number one spot. They're only 72 calories. Boiled eggs just behind them, though, with 77. Eggs fried in butter, then eggs fried in oil. And the least healthy method was scrambled eggs made with milk and butter at 128 calories. But if that's the difference between scrambled eggs and poached eggs, 72 to 128 calories, I will take that extra calories and have the scrambled eggs. But how do you like your eggs? Poached, boiled, fried, or scrambled? You can go and vote now in our question of the day at BigCountry913.com.
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1: With an update from CK News Today, I'm Tamara Thornton. Police continue to investigate a fatal crash in Walpole Island First Nation. Emergency crews were called to River Road between Sands Lane and Chiefs Road just before 3:30 yesterday afternoon. Lambton County, Ontario Provincial Police say a vehicle left the roadway and crashed into the St. Clair River. The driver, an 84-year-old from Walpole Island First Nation, and the only occupant of the vehicle, was recovered and pronounced dead at the scene. Police are asking anyone who may have witnessed the collision or have dashcam footage to contact them. A case of rabies has been reported in Blenheim. A bat that was caught on Monday after playing with a pair of kittens tested positive for the disease. The kittens were already vaccinated but will be getting booster shots anyway. Pet owners are reminded to make sure their animals are vaccinated. A Chatham woman has given birth to the rarest set of twins. Kaylee Johnston Wilson gave birth to a pair of mono-mono girls on July 23rd at a hospital in London. The girls are identical twins who shared a single placenta and a single amniotic sac. Hamilton Health Sciences says this happens about one out of every 10,000 pregnancies when one fertilized egg splits very late. The new mother says the girls were born at 33.4 weeks and that they're currently in the neonatal intensive care unit in London. Johnston Wilson says she found out she was having twins during the first ultrasound but didn't know they were mono-mono twins until week 12.
2: I had some hesitation because I did do research and I was scared for the worst case scenario, but after a while and my nerves were calmed, I was actually very excited for the outcome of twins.
1: She adds that the twins are doing very well and should be transferred to the Chatham Hospital in a couple of weeks. And Prime Minister Mark Carney is ruling out cutting off Canada's oil and gas supply to the U.S. Some premiers think we should use it as leverage in CUSMA talks, but Carney told the Globe and Mail he doesn't see the value in it. He says one of the biggest commodities Canadians have is trust. It's a divergence from last week when he said everything was on the table. In sports, the Blue Jays took the series against the Washington Nationals yesterday after Toronto won the game 5-2. They start a new series against the St. Louis Cardinals tomorrow. In another high-scoring game, the Detroit Tigers fell to the Baltimore Orioles 10-9. And it's officially 1 week before the NFL preseason begins. The Carolina Panthers and Arizona Cardinals kick things off at 8 p.m. next Thursday. The Detroit Lions start their preseason in Cincinnati against the Bengals in 2 weeks. The forecast, sunny with some gusty winds today. The high is 28. Clouds will roll in overnight. The low is 17. A mix of sun and cloud tomorrow with a high of 29. Right now, it's 15 degrees. 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
5: A routine wetlands cleanup out in New Jersey led to an amazing discovery. A volunteer found a message in a bottle that had been floating around for 53 years. The note turned out to be a playful message that was written by a 9-year-old by the name of Lori Blair. The man who found it shared the letter online, and it did eventually reach Lori's sister, who immediately recognized her sister's creative sense of humor.
6: 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The band of ruthless sponge fishermen are forcing me to dive for them in shark-infested waters. Lori Blair. This kid is pranking.
7: I was shocked. Obviously, 53 years have gone by. I had completely forgotten about the note. She had a great imagination, and she passed away in 2017. She had cancer. It was really nice for the note to come back into my life and have a great reminder of my sister.
5: What a great memento to have of your late sister. From back when she was 9 years old, a great reminder of her sense of humor. And her family is planning to preserve the long-lost note.
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0: The American Heart Association caught up with Ella Langley and her crew on tour to teach them how to perform hands-only CPR.
1: We're going to learn CPR with the American Heart Association. Whether your brother away or your mother, you're staying alive. We're going to save these guys.
2: AED, it's, remember, this is what's going to fix the electrical problem.
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2: Fight on the patient's chest. You do not have to be specially trained. Now we're going to say clear again. Clear. We don't want anyone else to get it.
4: It says start CPR. Get back on it.
0: In case you didn't know, Ella's song Choosin' Texas is actually the perfect tempo to do CPR to. It's 112 beats per minute, and they recommend performing chest compressions at a rate of 100 to 120 per minute. Kenny Chesney got an emotional first look at his new exhibit, Kenny Chesney Living in Fast Forward, at the Country Music Hall of Fame and Museum. The career-spanning display, located near the museum's iconic rotunda, traces his journey from East Tennessee childhood to record-breaking stadium tours. Kenny, who was inducted into the Hall of Fame earlier this year, says the name of the exhibit really perfectly describes his life on the road with his band and crew.
5: Yes, I was the person that sang the song. I'm the person that went into the studio to record it. But what we got to do together was, and to see all of our lives change together, it was a very beautiful thing. And that is the perfect title, Living in Fast Forward, for what happened to us. Because it just wrapped us, it was the thread of everything that was going on at the time.
0: The exhibit is now open and runs through until next June. And Morgan Wallen has the most number one hits on the radio from a single album, excluding deluxe editions. He has a total of 7 from I'm the Problem. Now, if you do include deluxe editions, he ties with Luke Combs' What You See Ain't Always What You Get and Katy Perry's Teenage Dream, The Complete Collection. 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
1: With an update from CK News Today, I'm Tamara Thornton. Provincial police are asking for any information about a fatal single-vehicle crash in Walpole Island First Nation. Emergency crews were called to River Road just before 3:30 yesterday afternoon for reports of a vehicle that left the road and crashed into the St. Clair River. The driver, an 84-year-old from Walpole Island First Nation, and the only occupant of the vehicle, was recovered from the vehicle and pronounced dead at the scene. River Road between Sands Lane and Chiefs Road was closed for several hours but has since reopened. The investigation is ongoing. A bat in Blenheim recently tested positive for rabies. It was caught last week after two kittens were seen playing with it. Ontario's Ministry of Agriculture took the bat for tests on Monday, with positive results coming back yesterday. Both kittens were already vaccinated but will receive booster shots as an added precaution. A Chatham woman is now the mother of a rare set of twins. Kaylee Johnston Wilson's little girls are known as mono-mono twins, which means they shared a single placenta and a single amniotic sac. This type of pregnancy happens one time out of every 10,000 when the fertilized egg splits very late. Johnston Wilson says she was nervous at first, especially after doing research. The girls were born at 33.4 weeks via C-section and are doing well. Mom says they should be able to transfer from the NICU in London to Chatham in a couple of weeks. The union representing flight attendants at WestJet has issued a 72-hour strike notice. They could walk off the job on Sunday if WestJet and QP don't reach a tentative deal. The Canadian Press says it represents 4,400 flight attendants. The flight attendants want higher wages and pay for time spent on the ground. And while some premiers are for it, Prime Minister Mark Carney says he doesn't want to use Canadian energy as a bargaining chip in the ongoing trade war with the U.S. The Canada-United States-Mexico agreement is now subject to review, and Carney says he's focused on getting a deal. Last week, following Trump's latest tariff threat, Carney said Canada would intensify trade talks. In sports, the Toronto Blue Jays beat the Washington Nationals 5-2. That marks the Jays' first series win since they faced the San Francisco Giants earlier this month. The Detroit Tigers dropped their series against the Baltimore Orioles after losing 10-9 yesterday afternoon. And it's almost time for the NFL preseason. The Carolina Panthers and Arizona Cardinals kick things off next Thursday. In 2 weeks, the Detroit Lions battle the Cincinnati Bengals. The forecast, sunny with some gusty winds today. The high is 28. Clouds will roll in overnight. The low is 17. A mix of sun and cloud tomorrow with a high of 29. Cloudy on Saturday with a chance of showers and a high of 25. Right now, it's 16 degrees. 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

0: Big Country 91.3. Good morning. Happy Thursday. Cheryl here with you with the Big Breakfast. Mike's still off until next week, and it's going to be a beautiful day in Chatham-Kent. Sunny with a high of 28. Becoming cloudy tonight and dropping down to a low of 17, and then a mix of sun and cloud tomorrow with a high of 29. So beautiful end to the week. Coming up, I've got our good news story. I'll tell you all about a little boy who turned reading into a way to give back to his community.
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1: An 11-year-old boy down in Florida is getting recognized because he just reached 100 volunteer hours reading to shelter animals.
2: I went out there with my book, and then I sat down with this dog named Augie. I started to read to him, and then after she said we had to leave, I started to cry because I didn't want to leave the Humane Society. I hope that they get adopted, and I hope I achieve my goal, too. It makes me feel great. Proud and great, yeah.
1: He started visiting the shelter just over 2 years ago and quickly developed a special bond with the animals, as you heard there. The program helps kids build their reading skills and also gives stressed dogs a calm presence as they wait to be adopted. And I just love that he was able to take his love of reading and turn that into a way to give back to the community and to the animal shelter. That's today's good news on Big Country.
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0: Big Country 91.3. Good morning, Cheryl here with you with the Big Breakfast. And coming up, we've got our Big IQ. 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
0: 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If you'd like to make a guess, a $10 gift card to Flapjack's Restaurant. It could be all yours if you can answer today's Big IQ question correctly. So once again, car keys are the most often misplaced item, followed by this. Is it a cell phone charger, the TV remote, glasses, or your wallet? So 519-351-6300 is the number to call if you'd like to make a guess. Hi, Big Country. Do you have a guess for the Big IQ?
3: Yes, it's glasses.
0: No, surprisingly, it's not glasses. Keep thinking. You know what? I bet I feel like that might almost be... It'd be up there. I was kind of surprised by the actual answer for today's Big IQ. So we've got one option off the board, but once again, car keys are the most often misplaced item, followed by this. 519-351-6300. That's the number to call right now if you'd like to make a guess. Because if you get it right, you're going to walk away with a $10 gift card to Flapjack's Restaurant. Also, reminder, if you have won in the last 30 days, you are not able to win today. So once again, car keys, most often misplaced item, followed by what? Is it cell phone charger, TV remote, or wallet? You got a 1 in 3 shot of getting today's Big IQ correct. I don't know, looking at the phone lines, maybe I have a stumper on my hands. Glasses was already taken off the board, but car keys are the most often misplaced item, followed by what? Cell phone charger, TV remote, or wallet? Hi, Big Country, do you have a guess?
3: Is it wallet?
0: No, it is not wallet. Yeah, surprisingly. Surprised it wasn't wallet. But we're down to two. We either have cell phone charger or TV remote. Wallet is taken off the board. Hi, Big Country, do you have a guess for the Big IQ?
4: Yeah, good morning. Is it the remote?
0: It is not the remote.
4: There you go.
0: So that means it's the cell phone charger.
4: Well,
0: anyway,
4: surprising.
0: Yeah, same. I was surprised, but then I was thinking, did they survey parents? Because I know my nephews are notorious for stealing the chargers to charge their devices.
4: I believe it.
0: And that's probably why they're often misplaced. Well, thanks for playing along this morning. But no winner this morning, but car keys, most often misplaced item, followed by cell phone charger. I have another chance for you to win with the Big IQ coming up tomorrow in Flapjack's Restaurant.
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1: With an update from CK News Today, I'm Tamara Thornton. One person was pronounced dead following a crash in Walpole Island First Nation. Provincial police say first responders were called just before 3:30 yesterday afternoon for reports of a vehicle that left River Road and ended up in the St. Clair River. The driver, an 84-year-old from Walpole Island First Nation, was recovered from the vehicle and pronounced dead at the scene. River Road was closed between Sands Lane and Chiefs Road for several hours while police investigated. The road has since reopened, though the investigation is ongoing. Pet owners in Chatham-Kent are being reminded to ensure their pets are vaccinated against rabies. The advice comes after the Thames Valley Animal Hospital reported that a bat in Blenheim recently tested positive for the disease. The bat was brought to the clinic last Friday after two kittens were seen playing with it. Representatives with Ontario's Ministry of Agriculture picked up the bat on Monday for testing. The positive results came back yesterday. A rare set of twins has been born to a Chatham woman. Kaylee Johnston Wilson gave birth to a pair of mono-mono girls on July 23rd at a London hospital. According to Hamilton Health Sciences, this type of pregnancy happens when one fertilized egg splits very late. Johnston Wilson says she was monitored for a couple of months because the type of pregnancy is high risk and resulted in a C-section.
2: Every mono-mono case, it does have to result in a C-section because of the high risk of cord entanglement and blood-to-blood transfusion of the other twin stealing the blood.
1: The girls were born at 33.4 weeks and should be transferred from the neonatal intensive care unit in London to the Chatham Hospital in a couple of weeks. And two major U.S. unions are opposing President Donald Trump's latest tariff threats. The United Steelworkers and International Association of Machinists and Aerospace Workers, representing hundreds of thousands of manufacturing workers, called Trump's new 50% tariffs unfair trade. Both unions sent letters to U.S. Trade Representative Jamison Greer asking for the administration to reconsider and return to a stable trading relationship with Canada. The Globe and Mail says this is an about-face for the Steelworkers Union, which has often publicly supported Trump's policies. In sports, the Blue Jays took the series against the Washington Nationals yesterday after Toronto won the game 5-2. They start a new series against the St. Louis Cardinals tomorrow. In another high-scoring game, the Detroit Tigers fell to the Baltimore Orioles 10-9. And it's officially 1 week before the NFL preseason begins. The Carolina Panthers and Arizona Cardinals kick things off at 8 p.m. next Thursday. The Detroit Lions start their preseason in Cincinnati against the Bengals in 2 weeks. The forecast, sunny with some gusty winds today. The high is 28. Clouds will roll in overnight. The low is 17. A mix of sun and cloud tomorrow with a high of 29. Cloudy on Saturday with a chance of showers and a high of 25. Right now, it's 16 degrees. 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
7: I've got a pair of tickets to give away right now to the Outlaw Music Festival that is coming into Pine Knob Music Theater with Willie Nelson and family, the Avett Brothers, Stephen Wilson Jr., and many more on August 22nd. 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

0: 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Who's this?
1: Hi, it's Chantel.
0: Chantel, do you have any plans for August 22nd?
1: I do not.
0: Yeah, well, now you do. You just won yourself a pair of tickets to the Outlaw Music Festival. Congratulations.
1: Perfect. Thank you.
0: You're welcome. So have you ever been to Pine Knob before for a show?
1: Many years ago.
0: Oh, yeah. Same here. So I wonder.

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0: The Big Buzz.
1: A small plane had to make a dramatic landing on a beach in Southern California after its engine failed shortly after takeoff. The pilot, who was flying with his nephew, declared a mayday and skillfully avoided the beachgoers as he brought the aircraft down.
2: You know, when that engine goes zoom down like that, just that sinking feeling in my stomach.
3: The way things were feeling, it was like, we are cooked.
2: Immediately I thought, where am I going to land? So I did glance around very quickly to see what my options were.
1: He said he told his nephew as it was happening, we're going down, buddy, and we're going to be on the news. And they were. Thankfully, though, no one was hurt and everybody's going to be okay. A Montana nurse, though, is recovering after he was impaled by his own trekking pole while climbing the state's highest peak. He was climbing with two friends when he slipped on some rocks.
4: It was just kind of a freak thing. As I rolled over, I noticed one of my trekking poles laying on the ground. And as I kind of set up, I realized that the other one was stuck in my side. I think my nurse brain clicked on. And so as soon as I was able to kind of self-assess and really kind of establish that, like, hey, this is not life-threatening right now, I was pretty convinced at that point that I was going to get off that mountain. And I was going to do it under my own power.
1: And they did. They turned back and they hiked over 10 miles across rugged terrain back to the trailhead. Took them 6.5 hours, but when he got down, they took him to hospital and doctors were able to remove the pole. The price of ranches in America has increased by 112% in the last decade. An economist thinks it's because of Taylor Sheridan's shows like Yellowstone. He said that, quote, they've introduced ranch culture to a much broader audience, drawing in viewers who fell for the sweeping landscapes and rugged lifestyle long before they ever considered owning a piece of it for themselves. By comparison, the median price of a regular home has only increased by 66% in the last 10 years. I mean, who wouldn't want to go live on a ranch after you watch a show like Yellowstone and you see those beautiful views? Locally in Chatham Kent today, a number of things going on. Summer family movies continue at the Chatham Capitol Theater. You can go and check out Brave at 3 this afternoon. And it's starting at 2 o'clock, they actually do a fun activity in the lobby. And then tonight at 7, Yumi and Tuscany will be shown on the big screen at the Chatham Capitol Theater. That's at 7 p.m. And the summer concert series continue out in Dresden at the Rotary Park there. Backpage's Music will be taking the stage at 7 o'clock. And then at Talbot Trail Place in Blenheim, you can check out Otis Wonder and The Hustle. That also gets underway at 7.
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1: With an update from CK News Today, I'm Tamara Thornton. Provincial police are asking for any information about a fatal single-vehicle crash in Walpole Island First Nation. Emergency crews were called to River Road just before 3:30 yesterday afternoon for reports of a vehicle that left the road and crashed into the St. Clair River. The driver, an 84-year-old from Walpole Island First Nation, and the only occupant of the vehicle, was recovered from the vehicle and pronounced dead at the scene. River Road between Sands Lane and Chiefs Road was closed for several hours but has since reopened. The investigation is ongoing. A bat in Blenheim recently tested positive for rabies. It was caught last week after two kittens were seen playing with it. Ontario's Ministry of Agriculture took the bat for tests on Monday. The positive results came back yesterday. Both kittens were already vaccinated but will receive booster shots as a precaution. A Chatham woman is now the mother of a rare set of twins. Kaylee Johnston Wilson's little girls are known as mono-mono twins, which means they shared a single placenta and single amniotic sac. This type of pregnancy happens one time out of 10,000 when the fertilized egg splits very late. The girls were born at 33.4 weeks via C-section and are doing well. Mom says they should be able to transfer from the NICU in London to Chatham in a couple of weeks. WestJet and the union representing about 4,400 flight attendants have agreed to an operational wind-down plan. The Canadian Press says the plan lays out how to ground planes and get cabin crew back home in the event of a work stoppage. Cabin crew voted 99% in favor of a strike mandate a few weeks ago, and unless a deal is reached, that strike could start as soon as Sunday. And the Commonwealth Games come to a close on Sunday, and Canada has made quite a statement. So far, Canadian athletes are bringing home 39 medals, 14 gold, 11 silver, and 14 bronze. Significant performances have come from Canada's gymnasts, swimmers, and weightlifters. Also bringing home gold medals are hammer throwers Ethan Katzberg and Cameron Rogers, and shot putter Sarah Mitten. Do you follow less well-known national competitions? Let us know on our daily poll at cknewstoday.ca. In sports, the Toronto Blue Jays beat the Washington Nationals 5-2 yesterday. That marks the Jays' first series win since they faced the San Francisco Giants early this month. The Detroit Tigers dropped their series against the Baltimore Orioles after losing 10-9 yesterday afternoon. The forecast, sunny with some gusty winds today, the high is 28. Clouds will roll in overnight, the low is 17. A mix of sun and cloud tomorrow with a high of 29. Right now it's 16 degrees. For more on these and other stories, go to cknewstoday.ca.
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0: Big Country 91.3. Good morning. You're listening to The Big Breakfast with Cheryl. And you might not know this about me, but I love one of those oversized roadside attractions. It doesn't matter what it is. I was in Australia and we saw a metal potato on the side of the road. We pulled a U-turn and went back because we had to get our photo with it. And I do that everywhere I go. I've got, you know, the big Canada goose up in, I believe that's Wawa, right? The Ukrainian egg out in Alberta. I love a roadside attraction. But if Chatham-Kent got a roadside attraction, we don't really have one of these. One of these oversized, you know, novelty things that people get their photo with. What would Chatham-Kent's be? Posted that question up on our Facebook page, and we'll discuss coming up next.
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0: Big Country 91.3, and I've been talking all this morning about my love of large, oversized roadside attractions. And I posted that up on our Facebook page last night, asking for your opinion. If Chatham-Kent got one of these, I'm not saying that this is going to happen. No, a bunch of people posted saying, what a waste of money. We should spend it on roads. Okay, this is just a fun thought exercise. If we got a big, oversized roadside attraction, one there people are going to stop and take their photo with it, what would it be? What would represent Chatham-Kent? Posted up on Facebook. You can also text me on the Waddock Fuel studio line at 519-351-6300 and share your thoughts. Number of people suggested, you know, we shouldn't do something for our ag roots here. Maybe corn to tasseling, a big cob of corn. And you know what? A big cob of corn, I think that can be really fun. Although Jane also suggested, especially for Blenheim, they should have some cherries. I think that would be pretty cool. You know, home of Cherry Fest, cherry capital of Canada, really. Adam says, Ridgetown should be a big giant black rabbit. I always forget about the rabbits in Ridgetown. Someone let a whole bunch of like domesticated bunnies loose years ago, and they have multiplied exponentially out there. And yeah, I think a rabbit would be a good option for out in Ridgetown. But what is something that would cover all of Chatham-Kent? You can text me on the Waddock Fuel studio line at 519-351-6300. Of course, a number of people also mentioning crows. I know we did kind of have one downtown there for a little while. But what about something... I've seen this in some other communities I've been to. I've got family down in Mississippi, and where they live, it's the catfish capital of the world. So they have these smaller, like 6 foot tall catfish all over the town there. And they have them decorated in different ways all over the town. And then people make it an adventure to go around and take their picture with it. So what if we did something like that with the crows? You could put it outside of different businesses and they get to sort of decorate and paint them and decide what they want to do. That might be another option. One that is growing on me is a Hawaiian pizza. Maybe it's just a slice of Hawaiian pizza. Maybe it's the whole pizza box or something. I think that would be really fun as well. So what do you think? What would sort of the giant oversized roadside attraction be that would sort of represent Chatham-Kent? Let me know. You can share your opinion on the Big Country Facebook page.
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0: Big Country 91.3. Good morning. You're listening to The Big Breakfast with Cheryl here. And coming up on Four Random Facts, I'll tell you what famous artist was briefly suspected of being involved in the theft of the Mona Lisa.
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0: Did you know a glass ball will bounce higher than a rubber ball of the same size if it doesn't break? That's because a rubber ball loses energy when it compresses before returning to its original shape. Well, glass is rigid, so it retains the energy of the impact, but most likely it's going to smash. The word almost is the longest common word in the English language to have all of its letters in alphabetical order. People who are colorblind are less likely to be picky eaters. I haven't really thought about that. I guess I'm going to have to message my uncle and ask him if he's not as picky because he's colorblind. And finally, Pablo Picasso was briefly suspected of being involved in the 1911 theft of the Mona Lisa. But he was soon released due to a lack of evidence, despite the fact that he possessed statues that had previously been stolen from the Louvre a few years earlier in 1907.
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0: sunny today with a high of 28. And just a quick traffic note for you. Looks like there is a two-vehicle crash on Kyle Drive right in front of the Canadian Tire gas bar there. So just a heads up. Looks like traffic is slowing down, getting through there, but might be starting to get backed up. So just a heads up once again. Two-vehicle crash on Kyle Drive just in front of the Canadian Tire gas bar. So you might want to slow down or take a bit of a different route.
1: With an update from CK News Today, I'm Tamara Thornton. Police continue to investigate a fatal crash in Walpole Island First Nation. Emergency crews were called to River Road between Sands Lane and Chiefs Road just before 3:30 yesterday afternoon. Lambton County, Ontario Provincial Police say a vehicle left the roadway and crashed into the St. Clair River. The driver, an 84-year-old from Walpole Island First Nation, and the only occupant of the vehicle was recovered and pronounced dead at the scene. Police are asking anyone who may have witnessed the collision or have dashcam footage to contact them. A case of rabies has been reported in Blenheim. A bat that was caught on Monday after playing with a pair of kittens tested positive for the disease. The kittens were already vaccinated but will be getting booster shots anyway. Pet owners are reminded to make sure their animals are vaccinated. A Chatham woman has given birth to the rarest set of twins. Kaylee Johnston Wilson gave birth to a pair of mono-mono girls on July 23rd at a hospital in London. The girls are identical twins who shared a single placenta and a single amniotic sac. Hamilton Health Sciences says this happens about one out of every 10,000 pregnancies when one fertilized egg splits very late. The new mother says the girls were born at 33.4 weeks and that they're currently in the neonatal intensive care unit in London. Johnston Wilson says she found out she was having twins during the first ultrasound but didn't know they were mono-mono twins until week 12.
2: I had some hesitation because I did do research and I was scared for the worst case scenario. But after a while and my nerves were calmed, I was actually very excited for the outcome of twins.
1: She adds that the twins are doing very well and should be transferred to the Chatham Hospital in a couple of weeks. And Prime Minister Mark Carney is ruling out cutting off Canada's oil and gas supply to the U.S. Some premiers think we should use it as leverage in CUSMA talks, but Carney told the Globe and Mail he doesn't see the value in it. He says one of the biggest commodities Canadians have is trust. It's a divergence from last week when he said everything was on the table. In sports, the Blue Jays took the series against the Washington Nationals yesterday after Toronto won the game 5-2. They start a new series against the St. Louis Cardinals tomorrow. In another high-scoring game, the Detroit Tigers fell to the Baltimore Orioles 10-9. And it's officially 1 week before the NFL preseason begins. The Carolina Panthers and Arizona Cardinals kick things off at 8 p.m. next Thursday. The Detroit Lions start their preseason in Cincinnati against the Bengals in 2 weeks. The forecast, sunny with some gusty winds today. The high is 28. Clouds will roll in overnight. The low is 17. A mix of sun and cloud tomorrow with a high of 29. Right now, it's 18 degrees. For more on these and other stories, go to cknewstoday.ca.
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0: Big Country 91.3. You're listening to The Big Breakfast with Cheryl. Good morning and happy Thursday. Just a heads up, looks like they still have part of Kyle Drive shut down here in Chatham, right in front of the Canadian Tire Gas Bar for a two-vehicle crash there. Looks like there are some cars are getting detoured around, but just a heads up, looks like it might be a little slow going there this morning. Hey, some good news if you're a fan of Taco Bell. I'll give you all the details coming up next.
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0: Big Country 91.3, Cheryl here with you this morning. Thanks for joining me on this Thursday. And if you are a fan of Taco Bell, I've got some good news for you. They're bringing the Enchirito to Chatham, Kent.

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0: The American Heart Association caught up with Ella Langley and her crew on tour to teach them how to perform hands-only CPR.
1: We're going to learn CPR with the American Heart Association. Whether y'all brother away, y'all mother, y'all staying alive. Staying alive. We're going to save these guys.
2: AED, it's, remember, this is what's going to fix the electrical problem.
3: Probably faster, honestly.
2: Fight on the patient's chest. You do not have to be especially trained. Now we're going to say clear again. We don't want anyone else to get it.
4: It says start CPR. Get back on it.
0: In case you didn't know, Ella's song Choosin' Texas is actually the perfect tempo to do CPR to. It's 112 beats per minute, and they recommend performing chest compressions at a rate of 100 to 120 per minute. Kenny Chesney got an emotional first look at his new exhibit, Kenny Chesney Living in Fast Forward, at the Country Music Hall of Fame and Museum. The career-spanning display, located near the museum's iconic rotunda, traces his journey from East Tennessee childhood to record-breaking stadium tours. Kenny, who was inducted into the Hall of Fame earlier this year, says the name of the exhibit really perfectly describes his life on the road with his band and crew.
5: Yes, I was the person that sang the song. I'm the person that went into the studio to record it, but what we got to do together was, and to see all of our lives change together, it was a very beautiful thing. And that is the perfect title, Living in Fast Forward, for what happened to us, because it just wrapped us, it was the thread of everything that was going on at the time.
0: The exhibit is now open and runs through until next June. And Morgan Wallen has the most number one hits on the radio from a single album, excluding deluxe editions. He has a total of 7 from I'm the Problem. Now, if you do include deluxe editions, he ties with Luke Combs' What You See Ain't Always What You Get and Katy Perry's Teenage Dream, The Complete Collection. 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
1: With an update from CK News Today, I'm Tamara Thornton. Provincial police are asking for any information about a fatal single-vehicle crash in Walpole Island First Nation. Emergency crews were called to River Road just before 3:30 yesterday afternoon for reports of a vehicle that left the road and crashed into the St. Clair River. The driver, an 84-year-old from Walpole Island First Nation, and the only occupant of the vehicle, was recovered from the vehicle and pronounced dead at the scene. River Road between Sands Lane and Chiefs Road was closed for several hours but has since reopened. The investigation is ongoing. A bat in Blenheim recently tested positive for rabies. It was caught last week after two kittens were seen playing with it. Ontario's Ministry of Agriculture took the bat for tests on Monday, with positive results coming back yesterday. Both kittens were already vaccinated, but will receive booster shots as an added precaution. A Chatham woman is now the mother of a rare set of twins. Kaylee Johnston Wilson's little girls are known as mono-mono twins, which means they shared a single placenta and a single amniotic sac. This type of pregnancy happens one time out of every 10,000 when the fertilized egg splits very late. Johnston Wilson says she was nervous at first, especially after doing research. The girls were born at 33.4 weeks via C-section and are doing well. Mom says they should be able to transfer from the NICU in London to Chatham in a couple of weeks. The union representing flight attendants at WestJet has issued a 72-hour strike notice. They could walk off the job on Sunday if WestJet and QP don't reach a tentative deal. The Canadian Press says it represents 4,400 flight attendants. The flight attendants want higher wages and pay for time spent on the ground. And while some premiers are for it, Prime Minister Mark Carney says he doesn't want to use Canadian energy as a bargaining chip in the ongoing trade war with the U.S. The Canada-United States-Mexico agreement is now subject to review, and Carney says he's focused on getting a deal. Last week, following Trump's latest tariff threat, Carney said Canada would intensify trade talks. In sports, the Toronto Blue Jays beat the Washington Nationals 5-2. That marks the Jays' first series win since they faced the San Francisco Giants earlier this month. The Detroit Tigers dropped their series against the Baltimore Orioles after losing 10-9 yesterday afternoon. And it's almost time for the NFL preseason. The Carolina Panthers and Arizona Cardinals kick things off next Thursday. In 2 weeks, the Detroit Lions battle the Cincinnati Bengals. The forecast, sunny with some gusty winds today. The high is 28. Clouds will roll in overnight. The low is 17. A mix of sun and cloud tomorrow with a high of 29. Cloudy on Saturday with a chance of showers and a high of 25. Right now, it's 18 degrees. For more on these and other stories, go to cknewstoday.ca.
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12: Sunny today with a high of 28, becoming cloudy tonight with a low of 17, and then a mix of sun and cloud tomorrow with a high of 29.
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0: Big Country 91.3. Thanks for joining me today on The Big Breakfast. Hopefully you had a great Thursday. We'll be back again tomorrow morning. Now, if you are looking for something to do tonight, you're in luck. Actually, this afternoon, you can go and check out Brave at the Chatham Capital Theater at 3 p.m. And they'll be doing an activity in the lobby starting at 2. Tonight, they'll be showing You, Me, and Tuscany on the big screen at the Capitol. That gets underway at 7. And the summer concert series, beautiful weather for that tonight out in Dresden and Blenheim. Out in Dresden, we've got Backpages Music taking the stage at 7 p.m. at the Rotary Park. And then Talbot Trail Place in Blenheim, Otis Wonder and The Hustle will be taking the stage. And don't forget to visit our website, bigcountry913.com, and let me know, how do you like your eggs? That's my big question of the day. Poached, boiled, fried, and scrambled. Those are your four options. I'll see you tomorrow morning.
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9: With an update from CK News Today, I'm Tamara Thornton. Police continue to investigate a fatal crash in Walpole Island First Nation. Emergency crews were called to River Road between Sands Line and Chiefs Road just before 3:30 yesterday afternoon. Lambton County, Ontario Provincial Police say a vehicle left the roadway and crashed into the St. Clair River. The driver, an 84-year-old from Walpole Island First Nation, and the only occupant of the vehicle, was recovered and pronounced dead at the scene. Police are asking anyone who may have witnessed the collision or have dashcam footage to contact them. A case of rabies has been reported in Blenheim. A bat that was caught on Monday after playing with a pair of kittens tested positive for the disease. The kittens were already vaccinated, but will be getting booster shots anyway. Pet owners are reminded to make sure their animals are vaccinated. And two major U.S. unions are opposing President Donald Trump's latest tariff threats. The United Steelworkers and International Association of Machinists and Aerospace Workers, representing hundreds of thousands of manufacturing workers, called Trump's new 50% tariffs unfair trade. Both unions sent letters to U.S. Trade Representative Jamison Greer asking for the administration to reconsider and return to a stable trading partnership with Canada. The Globe and Mail says this is an about-face for the Steelworkers Union, which has often publicly supported Trump's policies. The forecast, sunny with some gusty winds today. The high is 28. Clouds will roll in overnight. The low is 17. A mix of sun and cloud tomorrow with a high of 29. Right now, it's 21 degrees. For more on these and other stories, go to cknewstoday.ca.
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10: With an update from CK News Today, I'm Tamara Thornton. Police continue to investigate a fatal crash in Walpole Island First Nation. Emergency crews were called to River Road between Sands Line and Chiefs Road just before 3:30 yesterday afternoon. Lambton County, Ontario Provincial Police say a vehicle left the roadway and crashed into the St. Clair River. The driver, an 84-year-old from Walpole Island First Nation, and the only occupant of the vehicle, was recovered and pronounced dead at the scene. Police are asking anyone who may have witnessed the collision or have dashcam footage to contact them. A case of rabies has been reported in Blenheim. A bat that was caught on Monday after playing with a pair of kittens tested positive for the disease. The kittens were already vaccinated, but will be getting booster shots anyway. Pet owners are reminded to make sure their animals are vaccinated. And two major U.S. unions are opposing President Donald Trump's latest tariff threats. The United Steelworkers and International Association of Machinists and Aerospace Workers, representing hundreds of thousands of manufacturing workers, call Trump's new 50% tariffs unfair trade. Both unions sent letters to U.S. Trade Representative Jamison Greer asking for the administration to reconsider and return to a stable trading partnership with Canada. The Globe and Mail

0: says this is an about-face for the Steelworkers Union, which has often publicly supported Trump's policies. The forecast, sunny with some gusty winds today, the high is 28. Clouds will roll in overnight, the low is 17. A mix of sun and cloud tomorrow with a high of 29. Right now it's 21 degrees. For more on these and other stories, go to cknewstoday.ca.
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0: 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What's happening around Chatham-Kent? 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
2: All right, let's get into some entertainment news for today. There's a new BBC documentary that features allegations from 10 women against actor Jared Leto, four of them accusing him of misconduct when they were teens. For his part, Leto strongly denies every allegation, saying he's never assaulted anyone and calls the claims absolutely and categorically false. George Clooney and his family were forced to evacuate their luxurious home in France as wildfires moved into their backyard. They're now staying at their luxurious home in Italy. Ben Affleck just won $1 million for charity on Who Wants to Be a Millionaire. He and his partner Jimmy Ding, a recent contestant on Jeopardy, scored a jackpot on the final question about turkeys being pardoned at the White House.
3: Which turkeys have not been pardoned by a U.S. president? D, spaghetti and meatball. Final answer.
4: Computer, please reveal the correct answer.
2: In doing so, by the way, Ben Affleck has now joined his best friend Matt Damon as a $1 million winner on the show. Country night at Hogs for Hospice tomorrow night in Leamington, Cole Swindell and John Morgan performing, but Saturday night will now feature for Rock Night the band live as the replacement for headliner Bret Michaels. This weekend, Morgan Wallen is going for his fourth week in a row at number one with his single Don't We on the Big Country Countdown. By the way, that song gives Morgan seven number one radio hits from his album I'm the Problem, which is the most ever from a standard album. Meanwhile,

0: First this week that more than 600 fans were reportedly scammed out of thousands of dollars through fake Morgan Wallen meet and greet and tailgate packages for his show in Michigan. After vowing to remain friends, Jelly Roll and his ex-wife have apparently unfollowed each other now on Instagram. Jason Aldean says he had to fire several of his touring crew after discovering that they were openly trashing him. Jason says it wasn't just about having a different opinion, the employees were bad-mouthing him and the rest of the crew behind the scenes, on buses that he paid for, eating catered meals, and collecting a paycheck at the same time. His bassist, Tully Kennedy, says that that tension created a major disconnect on tour, but now the whole team is united again. Lauren Elena says being both a touring artist and a new mom has put her in some very vulnerable situations, especially with regards to breastfeeding her little one. She says fans have often come up to her in the middle of doing it when she's been doing it in public, but adds that they were still respectful and understanding. Ella Langley says she still has the final $100 that she ever made singing for tips in local bars. She says there were many times where she got desperate enough that she needed the money, but she resisted the temptation to spend it because it represented her belief that her music career would eventually take off. And now that it has, that old tip money is a powerful reminder of how far she's come, and she's glad she's never touched it. Incredibly, Shania Twain says she's never actually met Brad Pitt, or therefore had a conversation with him about being included in her famous song, That Don't Impress Me Much. She said when she included him in the song, it wasn't about his good looks. It was about how much of a fuss the media was making over leaked nude photos of him and Gwyneth Paltrow at the time.
1: I've never met Brad Pitt, and I just don't know whether he's avoiding me because he's offended that I put him in the lyric of the song, or whether he's just never heard the song before. That's not possible. I wouldn't take Brad Pitt out of the song. Maybe I would add some people. I would add Harry Styles. I would definitely add That Don't Impress Me Much. Who do you think you are? Harry Styles.
0: Of course, she says that tongue-in-cheek. She just opened up for him for a couple of shows at Wembley.
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1: With an update from cknewstoday.ca, I'm Jaron Vecchio. If it's a good deal, release it. That from Windsor West MP Harb Gill after yesterday's special meeting in Ottawa about the Gordie Howe International Bridge. Gill is speaking out after a motion to release the details leading up to the plan to open the bridge was stymied.
2: First and foremost, I'm truly delighted that the bridge is open. Just, you know, open the books and show us the deal. And if it's a great deal, you shouldn't have any issues disclosing what it is.
1: Yesterday, Liberal MPs on the committee voted to adjourn before the motion was voted on. The deal to open the bridge will award Washington half of all net bridge revenues for 15 years. A reminder that drivers and boaters will have to reroute for a while just west of Wallaceburg. The bridge on Dufferin Avenue between Merwin Road and Highway 40 that crosses over Running Creek will be closed from July 31st to mid-December. The rehabilitation project includes replacing the concrete bridge deck, repairing concrete girders, and drainage improvements. The province plans to give Ontario's first medical school dedicated to training family doctors a $55.8 million infusion. The School of Medicine at York University will welcome students in 2028. It's estimated 2.5 million Ontarians don't have a family doctor. CTV News says York University is raising $350 million to build the new medical school. The Chatham-Kent ATV Club has donated $4,000 to Ashley's Place in Tilbury. This money is coming from the club's fourth annual May Poker Run, which saw over 230 riders take part. The money will help cover Ashley Place's free community Christmas dinner later this year. The Commonwealth Games come to a close on Sunday, and Canada has made quite a statement. So far, Canadian athletes are bringing home 39 medals, 14 gold, 11 silver, and 14 bronze. Significant performances have come from Canada's gymnasts, swimmers, and weightlifters. Do you follow less well-known national competitions? Let us know on our daily poll at cknewstoday.ca. In sports, no Blue Jays or Tigers in the MLB today, as they're both off. Toronto will host the St. Louis Cardinals tomorrow, while Detroit will visit the Athletics. The Toronto Tempo hosts the Minnesota Lynx in the WNBA, and in the CFL, the BC Lions battled the Winnipeg Blue Bombers. Now the forecast. Sunny this afternoon with a high of 29. Clear conditions for tonight with a low of 17. A mix of sun and cloud for tomorrow, though there is a chance of showers later in the day, high of 30, and cloudy with a chance of showers on Sunday, high of 26. I'm Jaron Vecchio. For more on these and other stories, visit cknewstoday.ca.
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5: 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On the Chicago Board of Trade, corn futures, September steady at 449, December up a half at 472. Soybean futures, September up down one at 1174, November down one at 1191. Wheat futures, September up nine at 669, December up nine at 687. Live cattle futures, October up 105 at 225.02, December up 117 at 224.50. Feeder cattle futures, September up 12 at 338.77, October up 107 at 330.70. From Wanstead Farmers Cooperative, 2026 crop corn up a half at 613, 2027 crop corn up 2 at 610, 2026 crop soybeans down 1 at 1587, 2027 crop soybeans up 2 at 1510, 2026 soft Reventer wheat up 9 at 820, 2027 soft Reventer wheat up 9 at 845. From Denfield Livestock Exchange on Tuesday, total number sold, 192 fed cattle, 6 veal, 5 bulls, 59 cows, and 148 drop calves. Fed cattle traded lower on the market, cull cows sold steady while drop calves traded lower. Choice steers, 331 to 336. Good steers, 322 to 330. Choice heifers, 332 to 348, top of 351. Good heifers, 318 to 331. Plain and heavy veal, 290 to 337. Beef bulls, 287 to 310. Good beef cows, 230 to 287. Good Holstein cows, 230 to 250. D1 and D2 cows, 205 to 230. D3 and D4, 165 to 205. Started and crossbred calves, 1300 to 2430. Choice calves, 1000 to 1300. Good calves, 700 to 1,000, and plain and newborns, 170 to 700. Ontario Pork reports the U.S. CME price as $98.48 U.S. That's up 6 cents. 100% FOMA price, $251.18. That's down 20 cents. Quebec's average price on July 29th, $233.77. Opening lean hog futures price in Chicago for August, $101.79. That's up 79 cents from the previous day's close. That is the Blackburn Agavidia Farm Market Report.
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5: I'm Adam Bell, and this is the Farm News. Canadian cheese importers say Ottawa's handling of dairy import quotas is fueling renewed trade tensions with the United States. Under CUSMA, American producers received tariff-free access to almost 4% of Canada's dairy market. However, American officials say less than half of several import quotas are being filled. Importers argue Ottawa awards most of the quota access to major Canadian dairy processors, which have little incentive to bring in competing American products. They want more allocations given to distributors and retailers. Dairy Farmers of Canada says U.S. dairy exports to Canada have increased by 150% since 2019. And maintains Canada is meeting its trade commitments. Canadian farm groups may be running out of time to secure major changes to the country's next agricultural policy framework. Federal, provincial, and territorial agriculture ministers are expected to sign the 2028 to 2033 agreement in September of next year. The Canadian Federation of Agriculture says progress remains possible if farm groups quickly agree on a short list of specific priorities. Producers are seeking stronger support for trade disruptions, rising geopolitical risks, and other challenges beyond their control. And a new University of Oxford study suggests the rapid expansion of industrial poultry farming has contributed to a more than 100-fold increase in the spread of Campylobacter, a major cause of food poisoning. Researchers analyzed nearly 3,000 bacterial genomes collected from chickens and wild birds in 30 countries between 1979 and 2024. They found that large, densely populated poultry operations can allow bacteria originating in wild birds to spread, adapt, and become established in chicken populations. Researchers say understanding how farming practices influence bacterial evolution could help reduce the risk of foodborne illness and drug-resistant disease. That's all for the farm news. For more Agavidia news and information, visit mynewstoday.ca.
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9: Help stop the spread of invasive species through biosecurity. Invasive species pose a significant threat to our ecosystems and agriculture industry, and you can help stop their spread. Invasive species come in many forms, such as pathogens, insects, plants, and animals. Invasive species thrive in new environments as they lack natural predators and diseases, causing large population numbers that can outcompete native species and cause significant damage. Human travel can lead to accidental spread of invasive species, and the best way to mitigate this is through biosecurity. Biosecurity is the practice of preventing the spread of pests through a variety of measures and protocols, including sanitation, restricting access, and continuous monitoring. When traveling across large ranges, try to avoid the spread of any pathogens and insects. Clean off muddy footwear or gear and keep an eye out for insects or egg masses. Even your vehicle can act as a hitchhiking spot for pests. You should never travel long distances with raw organic materials, which includes firewood, as it can carry forestry pests. Always try to buy firewood local to where you are burning it, and never bring any extra firewood or other natural materials back home. If you are traveling to or from a farm, be extra cautious of how you could unknowingly be spreading pests. Wear clean clothing and shoes, and practice frequent hand washing before and after visiting. Respect any additional biosecurity measures that may be in place on the farm, such as restricted access zones, sanitation stations, or disposable boot and clothing covers. For farmers specifically, when you are moving from field to field, stop the transmission of seeds, insects, and spores by thoroughly cleaning off dirt and plant matter from your shoes and equipment, and sanitize equipment at the end of the season when possible. If you suspect one field or location is more heavily infected than others, make it your last stop of the day to avoid spreading and worsening your pest pressure into other areas. Actively manage your pests and use crop protection once thresholds are reached to stop pest populations from building up. Finally, remember to scout your crops for unusual signs and symptoms of new diseases, weeds, and insects. Familiarize yourself with invasive species at risk of entering your area. Keep an eye out for spotted lanternfly, allium leaf miner, emerald ash borer, oak wilt, and more, and stay alert for their various life stages. Keep in mind, biosecurity goes in both directions, so avoid bringing pests with you when you travel and avoid taking any back home. Thank you for helping to stop the spread of invasive species.
1: Now the forecast. Sunny this afternoon with a high of 29. Clear conditions for tonight, low of 17. A mix of sun and cloud for tomorrow with a slight chance of showers, high of 30. Cloudy with a chance of showers on Saturday, high of 26. Cloudy with a chance of showers on Sunday, high once again of 26. And sunny on Monday, high of 27. Normals for this time of year are a high of 28 and a low of 17. Sunrise was at 6:19 this morning, while sunset will be at 8:51. I'm Jaron Vecchio. 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
18: With an update from cknewstoday.ca, I'm Jaron Vecchio. A Liberal majority at a special House of Commons committee blocked a motion yesterday to study the deal to open the Gordie Howe International Bridge. Opposition members want to know how the deal was reached. CBC News says the deal will see the U.S. collect half

0: of net revenues at the bridge for 15 years. A reminder that construction on the bridge on Dufferin Avenue over Running Creek starts tomorrow. It's just west of Wallaceburg, between Merwin Road and Highway 40 north to Sarnia. Drivers and pedestrians won't be able to use the crossing between July 31st and December 15th. Boaters are also out of luck during construction. Health Canada plans to drop the last roadblock for gay and bisexual men in Canada to donate sperm. It's a culmination of a three-year legal challenge from a Toronto man who called the policy discriminatory and unconstitutional. He pointed out all donors are physically tested anyway, and experts backed him up. Thousands of car seats are being recalled because of an issue with the headrest. Evenflo issued the recall as the headrest may change position in a crash. Evenflo told CTV News there's been no injuries and those who bought one of the seats can contact the company for a free remedy kit. The Chatham-Kent ATV Club is continuing its support for local charities. The group recently donated $4,000 to Ashley's Place on Queen Street North in Tilbury. The proceeds from their spring ride will fund the not-for-profit's free Christmas dinner. Looking ahead, the club opens pre-registration this weekend for a ride in October that will benefit the Chatham-Kent Hospice. Now the forecast. Sunny this afternoon with a high of 29. Clear conditions for tonight with a low of 17. A mix of sun and cloud for tomorrow. There is a slight chance of showers, high of 30. And cloudy with a chance of showers on Saturday, high of 26. I'm Jaron Vecchio. For more on these and other stories, visit cknewstoday.ca.
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4: Hey, it's Cordell Green with your entertainment news. A BBC documentary about actor Jared Leto features several women accusing the actor of misconduct and inappropriate behavior, but he denies all charges. Morgan Wallen is going for his fourth week in a row at number one this weekend on the Big Country Countdown with his song Don't We. The song is his seventh number one from his album I'm the Problem, breaking a record. Meanwhile, reports this week that more than 600 fans were reportedly scammed out of thousands of dollars through fake Morgan Wallen meet and greet and tailgate packages for his show in Michigan. After vowing to remain friends, Jelly Roll and his ex-wife have apparently unfollowed each other now on Instagram. Jason Aldean says he had to fire several of his touring crew after discovering that they were openly trashing him, bad-mouthing him and the rest of the crew behind the scenes. Ella Langley says she's held on to the last $100 she made singing for tips in a bar before she became famous. She says the money is a reminder of how far she's come. Despite name-dropping him in her famous song That Don't Impress Me Much, Shania Twain says she still has never met Brad Pitt.
5: I've never met Brad Pitt, and I just don't know whether he's avoiding me because he's offended that I put him in the lyric of the song, or whether he's just never heard the song before. That's not possible. I wouldn't take Brad Pitt out of the song. Maybe I would add some people. I would add Harry Styles.
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10: With an update from cknewstoday.ca, I'm Jaron Vecchio. If it's a good deal, release it. That from Windsor West MP Harb Gill after yesterday's special meeting in Ottawa about the Gordie Howe International Bridge. Gill is speaking out after a motion to release the details leading up to the plan to open the bridge was stymied.
11: First and foremost, I'm truly delighted that the bridge is open. Open the books and show us the deal. And if it's a great deal, you shouldn't have any issues disclosing what it is.
10: Yesterday, Liberal MPs on the committee voted to adjourn before the motion was voted on. The deal to open the bridge will award Washington half of all net bridge revenues for 15 years. A reminder that drivers and boaters will have to reroute for a while just west of Wallaceburg. The bridge on Dufferin Avenue between Merwin Road and Highway 40 that crosses over Running Creek will be closed from July 31st to mid-December. The rehabilitation project includes replacing the concrete bridge deck, repairing concrete girders, and drainage improvements. The Chatham-Kent ATV Club has donated $4,000 to Ashley's Place in Tilbury. This money is coming from the club's fourth annual May Poker Run, which saw over 230 riders take part. The money will help cover Ashley Place's free community Christmas dinner later this year. Now the forecast. Sunny this afternoon with a high of 29. Clear conditions for tonight with a low of 17. A mix of sun and cloud for tomorrow, though there is a chance of showers later in the day, high of 30, and cloudy with a chance of showers on Sunday, high of 26. I'm Jaron Vecchio. For more on these and other stories, visit cknewstoday.ca.
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0: 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What's happening around Chatham-Kent? 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
2: The Special House of Commons Committee blocked a motion yesterday to study the deal to open the Gordie Howe International Bridge. Opposition members want to know how the deal was reached. CBC News says the deal will see the U.S. collect half of net revenues at the bridge for 15 years. A reminder that construction on the bridge on Dufferin Avenue over Running Creek starts tomorrow. It's just west of Wallaceburg, between Merwin Road and Highway 40 north to Sarnia. Drivers and pedestrians won't be able to use the crossing between July 31st and December 15th. Boaters are also out of luck during construction. Health Canada plans to drop the last roadblock for gay and bisexual men in Canada to donate sperm. It's a culmination of a three-year legal challenge from a Toronto man who called the policy discriminatory and unconstitutional. He pointed out all donors are physically tested anyway, and experts backed him up. Thousands of car seats are being recalled because of an issue with the headrest. Evenflow issued the recall as the headrest may change position in a crash. Evenflow told CTV News there's been no injuries and those who bought one of the seats can contact the company for a free remedy kit. The Chatham Ken ATV Club is continuing its support for local charities. The group recently donated $4,000 to Ashley's Place on Queen Street North in Tilbury. The proceeds from their spring ride will fund the not-for-profit's free Christmas dinner. Looking ahead, the club opens pre-registration this weekend for a ride in October that will benefit the Chatham Ken Hospice. Now the forecast. Sunny this afternoon with a high of 29. Clear conditions for tonight with a low of 17. A mix of sun and cloud for tomorrow. There is a slight chance of showers, high of 30. And cloudy with a chance of showers on Saturday, high of 26. I'm Jaron Vecchio. For more on these and other stories, visit cknewstoday.ca.
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5: With an update from cknewstoday.ca, I'm Jaron Vecchio. 9 people have been arrested and charged following a drug bust in Wallaceburg. Chatham Kent Police searched a home on King Street yesterday as part of an ongoing fentanyl trafficking investigation and seized nearly $12,000 worth of drugs. Police say the 6 men and 3 women are all from Wallaceburg and are between 28 and 49 years old. Some of the items that were seized include fentanyl, methamphetamine, and oxycodone. If it's a good deal, release it. That from Windsor West MP Harb Gill after yesterday's special meeting in Ottawa about the Gordie Howe International Bridge. Gill is speaking out after a motion to release the details leading up to the plan to open the bridge was stymied.
6: First and foremost, I'm truly delighted that the bridge is open. Just, you know, open the books and show us the deal. And if it's a great deal, you shouldn't have any issues disclosing what it is.
5: Yesterday, Liberal MPs on the committee voted to adjourn before the motion was voted on. The deal to open the bridge will award Washington half of all net bridge revenues for 15 years. A reminder that drivers and boaters will have to reroute for a while just west of Wallaceburg. The bridge on Dufferin Avenue between Merwin Road and Highway 40 that crosses over Running Creek will be closed from July 31st to mid-December. The rehabilitation project includes replacing the concrete bridge deck, repairing concrete girders, and drainage improvements. The province plans to give Ontario's first medical school dedicated to training family doctors a $55.8 million infusion. The School of Medicine at York University will welcome students in 2028. It's estimated 2.5 million Ontarians don't have a family doctor. CTV News says York University is raising $350 million to build the new medical school. The Chatham Kent ATV Club has donated $4,000 to Ashley's Place in Tilbury. This money is coming from the club's fourth annual May Poker Run, which saw over 230 riders take part. The money will help cover Ashley Place's free community Christmas dinner later this year. In sports, no Blue Jays or Tigers in the MLB today, as they're both off. Toronto will host the St. Louis Cardinals tomorrow, while Detroit will visit the Athletics. The Toronto Tempo hosts the Minnesota Lynx in the WNBA, and in the CFL, the BC Lions battled the Winnipeg Blue Bombers. Now the forecast. Sunny this afternoon with a high of 29. Clear conditions for tonight with a low of 17. A mix of sun and cloud for tomorrow, though there is a chance of showers later in the day, high of 30, and cloudy with a chance of showers on Sunday, high of 26. I'm Jaron Vecchio. For more on these and other stories, visit cknewstoday.ca.
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11: With an update from CKNewsToday.ca, I'm Jaron Vecchio. Around $12,000 worth of drugs have been taken off the streets in Wallaceburg. CK police conducted a search on a home on King Street yesterday and claimed to have found fentanyl, methamphetamine, and oxycodone. 9 people, 6 men and 3 women, were arrested. Each has since been charged with a variety of drug and weapons offenses. A Liberal majority at a special House of Commons committee blocked a motion yesterday to study the deal to open the Gordie Howe International Bridge. Opposition members want to know how the deal was reached. CBC News says the deal will see the U.S. collect half of net revenues at the bridge for 15 years. A reminder that construction on the bridge on Dufferin Avenue over Running Creek starts tomorrow. It's just west of Wallaceburg, between Merwin Road and Highway 40 north to Sarnia. Drivers and pedestrians won't be able to use the crossing between July 31st and December 15th. Boaters are also out of luck during construction. Health Canada plans to drop the last roadblock for gay and bisexual men in Canada to donate sperm. It's a culmination of a 3-year legal challenge from a Toronto man who called the policy discriminatory and unconstitutional. He pointed out all donors are physically tested anyway, and experts backed him up. Thousands of car seats are being recalled because of an issue with the headrest. Evenflow issued the recall as the headrest may change position in a crash. Evenflow told CTV News there's been no injuries and those who bought one of the seats can contact the company for a free remedy kit. The Chatham Kent ATV Club is continuing its support for local charities. The group recently donated $4,000 to Ashley's Place on Queen Street North in Tilbury. The proceeds from their spring ride will fund the not-for-profit's free Christmas dinner. Looking ahead, the club opens pre-registration this weekend for a ride in October that will benefit the Chatham Kent Hospice. The Commonwealth Games come to a close on Sunday, and Canada has made quite a statement. So far, Canadian athletes are bringing home 39 medals, 14 gold, 11 silver, and 14 bronze. Do you follow less well-known national competitions? Let us know on our daily poll at cknewstoday.ca. In sports, No Blue Jays or Tigers in the MLB today, as they're both off. Toronto will host the St. Louis Cardinals tomorrow, while Detroit will visit the Athletics. The Toronto Tempo hosts the Minnesota Lynx in the WNBA, and in the CFL, the BC Lions battled the Winnipeg Blue Bombers. Now the forecast. Clear conditions for tonight with a low of 17. A mix of sun and cloud for tomorrow. There is a slight chance of showers, high of 30, and cloudy with a chance of showers on Saturday, high of 26. I'm Jaron Vecchio. For more on these and other stories, visit cknewstoday.ca.
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13: With an update from cknewstoday.ca, I'm Jaron Vecchio. Around $12,000 worth of drugs have been taken off the streets in Wallaceburg. CK police conducted a search on a home on King Street yesterday and claimed to have found fentanyl, methamphetamine, and oxycodone. 9 people, 6 men and 3 women, were arrested. Each has since been charged with a variety of drug and weapons offenses. A Liberal majority at a special House of Commons committee blocked a motion yesterday to study the deal to open the Gordie Howe International Bridge. Opposition members want to know how the deal was reached. CBC News says the deal will see the U.S. collect half of net revenues at the bridge for 15 years. A reminder that construction on the bridge on Dufferin Avenue over Running Creek starts tomorrow. It's just west of

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2: For a ride in October that will benefit the Chatham Kent Hospice. The Commonwealth Games come to a close on Sunday, and Canada has made quite a statement. So far, Canadian athletes are bringing home 39 medals, 14 gold, 11 silver, and 14 bronze. 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In sports, no Blue Jays or Tigers in the MLB today, as they're both off. Toronto will host the St. Louis Cardinals tomorrow, while Detroit will visit the Athletics. The Toronto Tempo host the Minnesota Lynx in the WNBA, and in the CFL, the BC Lions battled the Winnipeg Blue Bombers. Now the forecast. Clear conditions for tonight with a low of 17. A mix of sun and cloud for tomorrow. There is a slight chance of showers, high of 30, and cloudy with a chance of showers on Saturday, high of 26. I'm Jaron Vecchio. For more on these and other stories, visit cknewstoday.ca.
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3: Hey, it's Cordell Green with your entertainment news. A BBC documentary about actor Jared Leto features several women accusing the actor of misconduct and inappropriate behavior, but he denies all charges. Morgan Wallen is going for his fourth week in a row at number one this weekend on the Big Country Countdown with his song Don't We. The song is his seventh number one from his album I'm the Problem, breaking a record. Meanwhile, reports this week that more than 600 fans were reportedly scammed out of thousands of dollars through fake Morgan Wallen meet and greet and tailgate packages for his show in Michigan. After vowing to remain friends, Jelly Roll and his ex-wife have apparently unfollowed each other now on Instagram. Jason Aldean says he had to fire several of his touring crew after discovering that they were openly trashing him, bad-mouthing him and the rest of the crew behind the scenes. Ella Langley says she's held on to the last $100 she made singing for tips in a bar before she became famous. She says the money is a reminder of how far she's come. Despite name-dropping him in her famous song That Don't Impress Me Much, Shania Twain says she still has never met Brad Pitt.
4: I've never met Brad Pitt, and I just don't know whether he's avoiding me because he's offended that I put him in the lyric of the song, or whether he's just never heard the song before. That's not possible. I wouldn't take Brad Pitt out of the song. Maybe I would add some people. I would add Harry Styles.
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